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Hope you enjoyed your waiata e hoa. Ka pai, e naia nei, I'd like to say morena, Michael. Michael, ka pai e hoa. Michael would like to send these two waiata.

Out to the Irwin whānau and kohi whānau here in Tauranga Moana. Blue Boy in the Waikato. His brother, Mr. Fish, aka Reg, down there in Waitara. And all his usual whānau. All his usual group. Tuatahi, I'll make you... I'll meet you in my dreams by T.C. Cassidy. And Waiata Tuarua. My Boy Rare Papa, My Boy Lollipop, by Billy Small. No reira, e Michael, a nei.

Ka pai those two waiata there were for Michael. And going out to his usual rōpū. Hope you enjoyed your waiata e hoa. Ka pai. E nai nei, I'd like to play a second dedication for Joy and her son Patrick again. Morena no kia kōrua. Ngā mihi o te ata. And this time, Joy and Patrick would like to send these two waiata out to everyone who's listening in. And tuatahi. 9 to 5 by Dolly Parton and Waiata Tuarua, Pyramid of Cairns by Bert Huda. Nō reira, whakarongo mai.

Those two Waiata there were a second dedication for Joy and her son Patrick. And going out to everyone who's tuned in, listening in this morning. A te mari e, morena. Ka pai, inae nei, morena tāne. Tāne would like to send all these two Waiata out to all his whānau in Rangitukia and also his whānau all over the motu. Waiata tuatahi, Te Rina by Wiremu Williams. And as your Waiata tuarue e hoa, I've chosen Denise Roussos with Forever Endeavour. Nō reira, whakarongo mai.

Apparently, those two went out of there were for Tane. There in Rangitukia, going out to all his whānau in Rangitukia and all over the motu. Hope you enjoyed your waiata, Tane. Pae ho mā. Time here at Taipari Taitumu was 25 minutes after 5 o'clock. Nō reira. Just pānui those phone numbers one more time, and they are from a landline, your home phone, 0800 824 727. If you live in Tauranga, 578 2982. And from a mobile phone, 07578 2982. Nō reira. Again, these two waiata from me, getting out to each and every one of you.

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Are are mai.

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